0: And now, an update from the MyComoxValleyNow.com newsroom.
1: Good afternoon. I'm Nathan Maley. A public call about a suspicious vehicle in Courtney helped Comox Valley RCMP seize several real and fake weapons. RCMP arrested two individuals following a report of them suspectedly being impaired by drugs in the Comox Valley Aquatic Center parking lot on April 30th. A search of the associated vehicle yielded knives, imitation handguns, an expandable baton, cash, and more items being seized. Comox Valley RCMP said a public call like this is an example of how the public can play a role in removing potential risks from the community. Police say the investigation is ongoing and appropriate criminal charges will be recommended. Nanaimo RCMP say six people have been arrested after a stolen vehicle incident that began in the Comox Valley. Officers were called about a stolen vehicle in Comox Lake and followed the suspects to South Nanaimo after a driver fled and damaged police vehicles. RCMP Air Services monitored the vehicle as it traveled south, and police on the ground located it and made arrests around 9 a.m. Three people were released from custody, and the other three were held overnight and appeared in court on June 3rd. Police say no one was injured, and the investigation is ongoing. The first of four Island-class vessels for BC Ferries has arrived. BC Ferries says Island Wusalawal should enter service this summer between Nanaimo and Gabriola Island after it completes final testing. The new ship made its way from Damen Shipyards in Romania and will allow the vessel it is replacing to be moved temporarily to the Campbell River Quadra Island route before it becomes a relief vessel for refits. BC Ferries says the new Island-class ships will collectively deliver a 71% increase in vehicle capacity across all routes they serve and a 135% increase in passenger capacity. And if you're a young person struggling to find a summer job this year, experts say you're not alone. The Business Council of British Columbia is raising the alarm about the falling rate of youth employment in BC. It says in a new analysis that there are 51,000 fewer young people working in BC today than in 2019. It says BC now has the lowest youth labor force participation rate of any province. Policy Director Jairo Yunus says he's seeing signs of what economists call, quote, the discouraged worker effect.
2: You get discouraged, right? So you start asking yourself, you stop asking yourself, so where should I apply? And you start asking yourself, why bother?
1: Yunus says the key factors driving youth unemployment in BC are weak private sector growth and high costs for employers.
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1: Game 2 of the Stanley Cup Finals goes tonight, with Carolina looking to tie the series at 1 before the series shifts to Vegas with puck drop moments from now. And in the MLB, the Blue Jays are looking to avoid being swept by the Braves, and they're currently scoreless in the second inning. The Mariners have an off day today and will be in Detroit tomorrow.
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1: Mainly cloudy skies this evening with a 30% chance of showers overnight, down to a low of 13 degrees. Cloudy skies tomorrow with a 60% chance of showers, up to a high of 16. More cloudy skies Saturday with a 40% chance of showers to a high of 17. And a mix of sun and clouds Sunday to a high of 18. Right now it's 19 degrees.
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5: 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I work at a warehouse in Parksville. Finally discovered it. You guys rock. You kick ass over any other station I've ever heard.
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today, and I think the CVRD might be going for their own. This is the most communication we've ever received from the CVRD. They hit us with another update today about the sewage leak, and this one, I'm going to say, is even better than yesterday's update. Yeah,

going to pretend to understand spill responses, but I think the CVRD did a pretty bang-up job here. They have given us another update this week, and that's 2 days back-to-back. And they've given us the test results for the water quality, which is super cool. You can read it all for yourself through the latest update that they've given. But they are giving the go-ahead for swimming at Goose Spit, Little Mexico, Gartley Beach, Courtney River, Lewis Park, that whole area there. I mean, it's sounding good. You can read the whole update for yourself through the newsroom, michaelmaxvalleynow.com. But it's looking good for getting back on the water for this weekend.

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I'm loving seeing the Jet Nation signups this week. I must have seen our Jet Nation Jeep out there looking all ready for summer. I gotta say thank you for being a part of Jet Nation. You've been with us for a bit now, and it's so awesome to see. If you're not, you can still sign up. MichaelMoxValleyNow.com. It's in the top right-hand corner. And just remember, we could be calling you up at any point throughout the week to give you free stuff. Just one of the perks of being a part.

have a confirmed cougar and cub sighting. Dogwood Park in Courtney. That is kind of the wooded area right next to Bill Moore Park in Courtney. Surprise, surprise, they're right next to each other. Conservation did confirm that there was a sighting today, so you're just asked to avoid that area if you can. Be aware, make lots of noise if you can't. And kids and pets on leash, you know, as these things go.

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9: Hello, it's William Stringer. 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I guess you're still in Courtney, kind of heading towards Superstore on the wiggly bit. 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You know, they've got 35 artisans, usually a scavenger hunt, a raffle, and I kind of hinted at sausage. 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This thing is going on every single Saturday from 10 until 2:30. I'm going to put a link to this event at My Comox Valley Now under the events tab. For now, for 98.9 Jet FM, I'm William Stringer, and that's what's going on.

Let's call that a wrap on today. Reminder, there's wildlife out there, and there's been quite a few sightings this week. If you don't know where Dogwood Park is in Courtenay, that's where the cougar sighting was earlier today. I do have a map of that up on the Jet Nation Facebook page, just so you know where to try to avoid for the next couple of days. Conservation did confirm there was a sighting there today. And a big, massive bear up on Anderton near Knight Road. Holy cow, I do not want to run into that guy. Insane. But I'm out of here. Have a great night. Stay safe. And remember, CVRD gave us a little update. They have confirmed water quality around Point Holmes, Goose Spit, everything except the immediate spill area. Good for swimming. Gotta be the best news of the week, right? So I'm out of here because I can't top that. Have a great night. We'll see you tomorrow.

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1: Rock and roll news for today. Sammy Hagar has admitted the downsizing of his upcoming UK tour was due to low ticket sales. Wow. I love his honesty. I remember talking about it right here on the Rock Blast saying, oh, cool, Sammy's doing smaller venues. I was wrong. Nobody's buying tickets. Crazy. I really love that he was honest about it, because not a lot of artists that would say that out loud. I know if I was a famous rock star, I wouldn't say it. Out loud, at least. Would hurt on the inside. There's nothing we could do about it. Our favorite bands eventually turn into dad rockers. Apparently, we can't escape it. There's a great article out in Livewire right now going through all the dad rock bands. And here's the thing. I mean, bands like Nickelback and Creed, they got that dad rock thing right away. But Korn and Limp Bizkit, that one stings just a little bit. It's a great read. Another great read that we should tell you about today is from Far Out Magazine. They did a big article about the classic albums that just absolutely made no money. None. The band didn't score anything, but the records are unbelievable. There's some really cool ones on there. The number one album they chose that was the best but didn't make any money, the Ramones, self-titled first album, the Ramones. I listened to that album yesterday, front to back. It's still a beauty. It's still so great. Live and local, Wintersleep playing the Waverly tomorrow night. Tickets are low. There's still a few left. But hurry up, because it's going to sell out. If you got a gig or a show you want to promote, do it right here on the Rock Blast, 703-2538.
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1: 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Now my house is so cool, I wear a hoodie in July on purpose. 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

0: 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We play rock. We should hook up. 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
2: 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In comes Daryl. 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Hold my beer. I'm Daryl. I got 50,000 unopened emails. 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
2: I got 6 unopened emails. My Gmail account, 0. And I did take stock of that in my life a few years ago. I was like, I gotta get better at this. But I never was remotely close to our boy Daryl, who just dropped the text and screenshot. Daryl, unopened emails. 50,000. He has 50,441 unopened emails. Wow. What a beauty. I don't know whether to give Daryl the round of applause that we already gave him or the classic.
3: You blew it!
2: Sandler for just not opening 50,000 emails. Okay, geez. It's ridiculous. We started at 5 grand. I was like, well, do you think anybody in the Jet Nation will have 5 grand? Nah, nobody will have 5 grand. In comes Daryl. Mic drop. Hold my beer. I'm Daryl. I got 50,000 unopened emails. What a beauty.
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1: Good morning. I'm Nathan Maley. A public call about a suspicious vehicle in Courtney helped Comox Valley RCMP seize several real and fake weapons. RCMP arrested two individuals following a report of them suspectedly being impaired by drugs in the Comox Valley Aquatic Center parking lot on April 30th. A search of the associated vehicle yielded knives, imitation handguns, an expandable baton, cash, and more items being seized. Comox Valley RCMP said a public call like this is an example of how the public can play a role in removing potential risks from the community. Police say the investigation is ongoing and appropriate criminal charges will be recommended. Nanaimo RCMP say six people have been arrested after a stolen vehicle incident that began in the Comox Valley. Officers were called about a stolen vehicle in Comox Lake and followed the suspects to South Nanaimo after a driver fled and damaged police vehicles. RCMP Air Services monitored the vehicle as it traveled south, and police on the ground located it and made arrests around 9 a.m. Three people were released from custody, and the other three were held overnight and appeared in court on June 3rd. Police say no one was injured, and the investigation is ongoing. The first of four Island-class vessels for BC Ferries has arrived. BC Ferries says Island Wusalawal should enter service this summer between Nanaimo and Gabriola Island after it completes final testing. The new ship made its way from Damen Shipyards in Romania and will allow the vessel it is replacing to be moved temporarily to the Campbell River Quadra Island route before it becomes a relief vessel for refits. BC Ferries says the new Island-class ships will collectively deliver a 71% increase in vehicle capacity across all routes they serve and a 135% increase in passenger capacity. And if you're a young person struggling to find a summer job this year, experts say you're not alone. The Business Council of British Columbia is raising the alarm about the falling rate of youth employment in BC. It says in a new analysis that there are 51,000 fewer young people working in BC today than in 2019. It says BC now has the lowest youth labor force participation rate of any province. Policy Director Jairo Yunus says he's seeing signs of what economists call, quote, the discouraged worker effect.
2: You get discouraged, right? So you start asking yourself, you stop asking yourself, so where should I apply? And you start asking yourself, why bother?
1: Yunus says the key factors driving youth unemployment in BC are weak private sector growth and high costs for employers.
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4: Well, check it, sports. The Stanley Cup Final continued last night. Carolina upended Vegas 4-3 in overtime. The series heads now to Vegas, tied at 1-1. Game 3 goes tomorrow at 5 o'clock. Over to baseball. The Jays avoid a sweep against Atlanta with a 7-2 win yesterday. Toronto will start a 3-game set with Baltimore today. First pitch goes at 4. The M's had yesterday off. They started 3-game series with the Detroit Tigers today at 3:40. The CFL season officially started last night with the Alouettes getting by the Ticats 30-20.

0: Nice weather's back. Sun and cloud with a high of 18. Low tide today goes at 3:33.
1: Kenny in the morning. Proof. They let anyone on the radio. I think I need a drink before breakfast. Call 250-703-2538.

0: morning, coming up Island from Down Island. The guy that you got on there this morning talks too much. He's annoying. Play more music. Thank you.
1: Hey, guys. You ready to let the dogs out?
2: What?
1: Do what? Let the dogs out. You know, like, who let the dogs out? Who brought this guy along?
3: Taking your calls, texts, and your complaints at 703-2538. Kenny, the morning starts now on the Jet.
0: Good morning, Kenny. How you doing?
4: Good morning, Kenny.
5: Good morning, Kenny.
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7: Hey, Kenny.
0: Good morning, Kenny. How you doing today?
8: Hey, is that Kenny?
9: Kenny, what's going on, buddy?
5: Hi, Kenny.
0: Hi, Kenny. Can you hear me?

Friday. Good morning. Welcome to the show. What up? My name is Kenneth. Good to be here. Good to be with you again. Another day, you and I, getting through it. Getting through it. What's with the weather? Could see some rain today. That is the rumor, according to the weather apps. All good, though. I tell you, yesterday, it teetered on wanting to storm all day long. You know what I mean? Like, we went down to Boonies to pick up pizza and cruise by the harbor. And it was, the sea is angry that day, my friend. Like, you could tell. You're like, it wants to storm. But it never transpired, at least where I was at. It's got that same vibe to it today. But by Sunday, hey, we're back to the phenomenal weather. I want to start the show. I got in here. I fired up the computer. And a round of applause to our BC Lions. Holy smokes. I don't know if I missed this or what, but they unveiled the road uniform. It is awesome. Like, it is such a good-looking jersey. And the whole thing is just great. So they say here, quote, the Lions showed off the clean Pacific Frost away uniforms ahead of the first game in Saskatchewan on June 13th. The CFL kicked off, the season kicked off last night, but the Lions have a bye this week. It's an all-white design with silver lettering and orange trim, joined with metallic silver pants and helmets. A design was meant to elicit the natural colors of the province. Metallic silver helmet, matching silver pants, a tribute to the mountain, snow, rain, and coastal landscapes surrounding the Lower Mainland. Why just the Lower Mainland? Why just the Lower Mainland? That's the beef in that press release. Should say the landscape surrounding the beautiful province. Man, oh man, it's a nice jersey, though. I was like, whoever designed that, very cool. I want to give it another round of applause. Look for it today when you get to work. Or when you stop, just Google it real quick on your phone. It's sharp. Man, making me want to spend more money buying jerseys. Crazy. We have a fun Friday plan for you. Playlist stacked. I was rolling through it. It's good. It's very good. If you want to get hold of us, 703-2538. We do have a rock and roll question today. A rock and roll question of rock and roll questions. It's the best rock and roll questions. Unfortunately, we got to wait till after 7. But definitely going to be looking for the Jet Nation sauce on this one. Fido text machine, 703-2538. Angry emails or happy emails or just fun jokes, memes, whatnot. Kenny at jetfmrocks.ca. Okay. Talking too much. Just shut up and play the tunes, man. You got it. Fair deal. It's Friday. Just about sleeping in time. We get into it. Weekend plans, too. Want to hear them? First is Salter Bridge. Let's go. You're on the Jet.

This is all over the news today. Taylor Swift's net worth has grown to $2 million. This is according to Forbes. Well, the last record she put out nine different versions with nine, same album, different covers, and the fans bought them. Obviously, net worth goes up. That's a chirp at Taylor Swift. You got enough money. Quit making these kids buy eight different albums for the artwork. Had to say it. Sorry. VA on the jet.

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1: All right, 625. I'm very unprofessional, so I don't have the comedian's name written down here. But if you give me 20 seconds, not even, because I'm quick like that with the computer, I can tell you the name of the comic that we have all lined up for Smile of the Day. See how professional I am? Oh, here it is. Julio Torres. Thank you very much. And it's, this guy's actually very funny. I should have remembered his name. Now that I'm thinking about it, enjoy Smile of the Day. This is funny.
2: 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I mean, I miss being liked. 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I miss my friends and I miss my family.
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1: Hey, we get Cole on here from Saratoga. It's Friday, so we'll get him on to give us a rundown of what's happening on the track after hanging by a moment. Lifehouse on the Jet.

0: Lifehouse on the Jet. It's 6:32. Let's check in with our community spotlight. Every Friday, though, it's all about Saratoga. That's where everybody is. Checking out the races. We check in with our buddy Cole. Morning.
1: Good morning, Kenny.
0: What are we doing this weekend on the track?
1: Well, you know, we're usually turning left at Saratoga Speedway, but this weekend we're going in a straight line. It's the Lortco Auto Parts Drag Racing Weekend for Saturday and Sunday. Two full days of drag racing action for the only drag racing weekend of the season at Saratoga Speedway.
0: And I mean, when you think drag racing, completely, like you said, no left turns, completely different style of racing. So we're going to see some different cars, some different people, right?
1: It's a very different crowd to what we'd usually see. 330 feet is the distance of our drag strip on the front straight. Makes for plenty of close, tight racing. Bracket racing is what they do. So basically you have to kind of guess what your car is going to run. The slower car gets a head start, and then the faster car has to chase them down, all without running quicker than what you guessed your car is going to run.
0: So there's some math involved.
1: There's plenty of math involved. It's way, way more complicated than you would think goes into going in a straight line. But plenty of action going on. They've got qualifying, full day of racing, both days. So make sure to get your tickets at the gate. For this event, not at SaratogaRacing.ca, but again, it's going to be a great weekend of action. A little bit different out at Saratoga Speedway this Saturday and Sunday. Should be a great weekend.
0: All right. Again, Saratoga, go to the website if you want any information on what's happening and if you want to plan your summer, right?
1: Yeah, so for regular events throughout the rest of the year, you can go to SaratogaRacing.ca to get your tickets for all of our remaining events. I know we got the Kennedy Classic coming up next weekend, live TV across the nation for our super late model race. You want to get your tickets early for that one. But yeah, again, tickets just at the gate for the drag racing. Walk up and enjoy two full days of racing action.
0: Cole, you're a beauty. Thanks, buddy.
1: Thanks, Kenny.
0: All right, and the shirtless guy running around, waving his shirt's probably Nanaimo Mike. This is his go-to weekend of the year. Driving straight. Yeah, I kid. But yeah, Nanaimo Mike will be out there in the crew. If you're working on something in the community, let us know so we can feature it up on the community spotlight. Just give me a buzz, 703-2538, or drop me an email, kenny@jetfmrocks.ca, and we'll get it on the radio. All right, let's do the hip on the Jet. New Orleans is sinking.

0: Okay, I got a theory. Tell me if this is crazy. If the weather remains like this, that's this. Right now, it's 10 degrees. There's a little bit of a breeze. There's, you know, not a lot of sunshine. It's kind of cloudy. I'm not bellyaching. I'm just saying this right here is the weather, summer weather, where you're napping. This is napping weather, right? Different kind of napping weather from when it's raining and cold. That's great napping weather. But this is good napping weather for what we've had for the last stretch, right? Hear me out. The forecast calls for a bit of the same tomorrow. Sunday, gorgeous. So you want to do the yard work. I know. Sunday, you're good. But hey, tomorrow, nap. Take a nap. That's the weekend plans. Nap. Because there will not be a lot of weekend napping in the next 3 months, 4 months. You can't burn those beautiful days with nappage, right? I'm a fan of napping. Sleeping in, this is what I'm saying. Crazy? Crazy thoughts? I think this is very reasonable to say tomorrow is all about a nap.
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0: You know what? Right as that song was ending, I had a change of heart on our topic here. Arkell's big feelings on the jet. Well, you know what? Let's fact check it live on the radio. Hey, robot, I keep seeing memes. There's a ton of memes saying that today is the day that Ferris Bueller actually took his day off. Is that correct?
1: The funny thing is, there isn't an officially confirmed date in the movie itself.
0: Oh.
1: However, the date most fans celebrate as Ferris's day off is Wednesday, June 5th, 1985.
0: It's June 5th.
1: That's because the Cubs game shown in the film matches a real game between the Chicago Cubs and Atlanta Braves.
0: I knew that.
1: Played on that date. And it was a Wednesday, the same day of the week implied in the movie.
0: Huh.
1: That said, movie nerds have spent years poking holes in the theory. Some scenes, especially the parade and parts of the baseball footage, were actually filmed in September 1985, leading some to argue the story may have taken place in September instead. So if you're doing a radio show factoid,
0: yep,
1: most fans consider Ferris Bueller's famous day off to have been Wednesday, June 5th, 1985, 41 years ago today.
0: Okay.
1: And yes, today happens to be June 5th. Life moves pretty fast.
0: It does, robot. Of all the John Hughes movies,
2: oh, yeah.
0: 80s, man, some great movies. But the battle, I believe, is always, what's the better, Breakfast Club? Or Ferris Bueller's Day Off. Breakfast Club wins because the soundtrack, perfect. Perfect soundtrack. Ferris Bueller's Day, funnier, I think. Bueller. Bueller. Maybe you need to watch that movie. It's been a minute, man. Who was the better character? Was it Cameron or was it Ferris? I think Cameron was definitely the nicer guy. Ferris might have been, he's a bit of a jerk face. Very smart, but a bit of a jerk face. Anyways, happy Ferris Bueller's Day Off Day, June 5th. Take the day off.
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0: 6:54. Walt wanted me to tell you guys that we had played the smile of the day in the past. I got to own up to it. See, he's on to everything, man. Double play. Sorry, buddy. Appreciate it. Colin James on the Jet. Good morning.

Okay, we have, I think, a rock and roll question that's never been addressed. We'll get to it after 7. Crazy Michael check in, back from his road trip, news update, all of it after Green Day Brain Stew on the Jets.

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1: Good morning. I'm Nathan Maley. A public call about a suspicious vehicle in Courtney helped Comox Valley RCMP seize several real and fake weapons. RCMP arrested two individuals following a report of them suspectedly being impaired by drugs in the Comox Valley Aquatic Center parking lot on April 30th. A search of the associated vehicle yielded knives, imitation handguns, an expandable baton, cash, and more items being seized. Comox Valley RCMP said a public call like this is an example of how the public can play a role in removing potential risks from the community. Police say the investigation is ongoing and appropriate criminal charges will be recommended. Nanaimo RCMP say six people have been arrested after a stolen vehicle incident that began in the Comox Valley. Officers were called about a stolen vehicle in Comox Lake and followed the suspects to South Nanaimo after a driver fled and damaged police vehicles. RCMP Air Services monitored the vehicle as it traveled south, and police on the ground located it and made arrests around 9 a.m. Three people were released from custody, and the other three were held overnight and appeared in court on June 3rd. Police say no one was injured, and the investigation is ongoing. The first of four Island-class vessels for BC Ferries has arrived. BC Ferries says Island Wusalawal should enter service this summer between Nanaimo and Gabriola Island after it completes final testing. The new ship made its way from Damen Shipyards in Romania and will allow the vessel it is replacing to be moved temporarily to the Campbell River Quadra Island route before it becomes a relief vessel for refits. BC Ferries says the new Island-class ships will collectively deliver a 71% increase in vehicle capacity across all routes they serve and a 135% increase in passenger capacity. And if you're a young person struggling to find a summer job this year, experts say you're not alone. The Business Council of British Columbia is raising the alarm about the falling rate of youth employment in BC. It says in a new analysis that there are 51,000 fewer young people working in BC today than in 2019. It says BC now has the lowest youth labor force participation rate of any province. Policy Director Jairo Yunus says he's seeing signs of what economists call, quote, the discouraged worker effect.
2: You get discouraged, right? So you start asking yourself, you stop asking yourself, so where should I apply? And you start asking yourself, why bother?
1: Yunus says the key factors driving youth unemployment in BC are weak private sector growth and high costs for employers.
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5: Well, check it, sports. The Stanley Cup Final continued last night. Carolina upended Vegas 4-3 in overtime. The series

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1: Taking a look at the weather forecast. Cloudy. There is a 60% chance of a shower today with a high of 16. Overcast skies tonight. We're down to 9 for tomorrow. Cloudy. There is a slight chance of afternoon rain showers with a high of 17. And Sunday, the nice weather's back. Sun and cloud with a high of 18. Low tide today goes at 3:33.
2: From beavers on the 5th Street Bridge to random dudes running up Ryan Road chugging eggnog.
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0: 9:09, Crazy Mike, our favorite retired guy, his buddy had to go to Winnipeg for something and said, you want to join me? And that's what they did this week. Road trip to Winnipeg for no reason. That's pretty crazy, but home now. Morning.
1: Good morning.
0: How are you? Back home.
1: Yes, okay. So the whole thing started with me having to bring meatloaf for meatloaf sandwiches as a snack.
0: I mean, no, you just dropped that on us. I was like, bring some beef jerky and some M&Ms, and you're like, yeah, we brought some meatloaf too, which was crazy.
1: Right, exactly. So I'm here to tell you, at every pee stop or gas fill-up,
0: yeah,
1: we'd get out of the car, stretch a little bit. I would make a meatloaf sandwich and then bring it.

0: to the front of the vehicle so that as we're driving, we had more snacks.
1: Yeah.
0: I'm here to defend that meatloaf was a great choice.
2: How much meatloaf did you actually bring?
0: I had made an entire meatloaf and then sliced it into pieces.
2: All right. So now that the road trip is over, you're saying that meatloaf sandwiches as a road trip snack is top notch. Is that what you're trying to tell us?
0: For the first 7 sandwiches, yes.
2: Well, that's the question. How many sandwiches should you get out of a meatloaf?
0: Like I say, I had made an entire one. So I had enough for like 10 sandwiches or so. So I will tell you honestly right now, I don't need meatloaf for a while.
2: Yeah, I get it. I get it.
0: They were delicious every time. As I was making one, we both giggled, but I've had enough for a while.
2: Yeah, break. You need a break.
0: All right.
2: I bet you probably need a break from driving too, right?
0: Oh, yeah.
2: Yeah. So
0: we locked our cruise control for like 8 kilometers over the posted limit, and that's we just steadily went along.
2: All right. Well, I'm glad you're back home. Good reporting on the road, but I'm glad you made it home safe.
0: 4,400 kilometers, 19 and a half hours on the road one way was a lot.
2: Well, take a breather, stay away from that meatloaf, and we'll talk to you on Monday.
0: You bet you have a good day, and thank you very much.
2: No problem. Thank you for entertaining us on the road. I'm gonna drive to Winnipeg with my buddy for no reason. I love it. Eat meatloaf sandwiches on the way. That's cool. Foo Fighters, it's Everlong, getting us through a Friday morning on the Jets.

7:16. Don't worry about that cloudy sky today. It's still Friday, which means hopefully you got the weekend. I do hope that you have the weekend. Weekend plans, always looking for the weekend plans. 703-2538 if you got anything. What should we be doing? What should we be getting up to? Sam Roberts.

watching the hockey game last night. Great game. Really good game. I thought Vegas was, I thought they were going home 2-0, but no. Carolina stuck in, took it to overtime, take the dub. Torts did not disappoint in the post-game presser. Beauty as always. Ask him a question. I have my thoughts. I'm not going to answer them here. Love that guy. Anyways, during the intermission, my wife had brought up something we talked about on the Rock Blast yesterday. Loudwire did this great article. Actually, I'm not even going to say it's a great article. I'm going to say it's a hurtful article. Jerk faces. It is 29 bands that are dad rock now, and there's nothing we can do about it. And so we pulled up the article and we started scrolling through. And, you know, some of them we already knew, like Creed, Nickelback. They're already in that dad rock, you know, genre. It was fine. We were okay with that. But they added a bunch. Foo Fighters was already in there. But they added a bunch more. And we you know, kind of scrolled through. I was sad to see Korn in there now. Incubus, Limp Bizkit, Linkin Park. There's some bands I could care less about, like Mudvayne. They were kind of a one-hit wonder. Muse is in there. I'm not a big fan of Muse, but Muse is in there. My Chemical Romance, that shocks me. No Doubt, they're not a rock band. I don't even know why they're in there. Queens of the Stone Age, that one hurt. Seether hurt, Shinedown hurt, because these are Slipknot. Yeah, so anyways, we were talking, Sum 41. We went through that, and then we said, what about the Tragically Hip? No Canadian bands on the list. Do we consider the Tragically Hip dad rock? That's a tough one. But forget about just the hip for a second. What about Canadian bands? Let's put some Canadian bands on a list. We'll call them Canadian dad rock bands. Now, to me, the dad rock bands of the CanCon variety, the Kings would be Loverboy, and let's put Kim Mitchell on there. Trooper. No, I'm going to take Trooper off. Trooper is in everybody. They're a beer tent band. There's a difference between a dad rock band and a beer tent band. I'll start with Loverboy. But we also have to come to a consensus on the Tragically Hip. What do you think? All right, this is a Jet Nation Post-it Note poll. 703-2538. We're putting together a list. We got to get at least 10. Let's get 10 together. Canadian dad rock bands. 703-2538. Call or text, Fido text machine. And mainly, the biggest one, right off the bat, Michelle's in there with April Wine. But also, with every pick you put there, we need to pick whether or not the Tragically Hip is in there. 703-2538. Let's do this thing. And let's not be sad about it. Right? I don't think we can take dad rock as a insult like it was back in the day. Oh, dad rock fans. It's a whole genre now. And that's cool. I'm okay with that. Where you at? 703-2538. Get in on it. Let's make a list.

0: we put the Arkells on the Dad Rock list.
1: Really?
0: Kind of surprised by that one. 727, we're trying to put together a list of Canadian dad rock bands. Loudwire did this massive article about dad rock bands, and there's no CanCon on there. Triumph, got a couple of texts for Triumph. Tea Party, April Wine, The Tubes. I like The Tubes, but not big enough. They didn't have as many enough hits. Coney Hatch, Arkells, text coming in. Tragically Hip. Here's the thing with the Tragically Hip, actually. I was chatting with Ty about the Tragically Hip. He says, yeah, nobody in their 20s listens to them. He says, I'm 39. I listen to a few hip songs, but not many. And I said, and here, I didn't read his text back yet. Have you ever seen them live? No, I have not. That's the difference. That's the difference. Because I will be completely honest with you. 25 years ago, I remember going, I'm not a hip guy. Go see him live. They were unbelievable. Gord Downie was the greatest frontman in rock and roll. He could have sang the phone book. The guy was just so cool. That's the difference. I think if you've never seen the Tragically Hip live, it definitely changes your view. Keep the picks coming here. 703-2538. What is Walt saying? That's a long text, Walt. Hang on, I'll read it. Dad rock, Canadian dad rock bands. Bryan Adams coming in. Okay, fair deal. Summer 69, that's got dad rock vibes to it.
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0: Oh, Mike broke my heart here. We're putting together a list of Canadian dad rock bands, because Loudwire did 29 of the greatest dad rock bands. There's no CanCon on the list. So I was hurt by the Loudwire article because Korn was in there. I'm like, how is Korn considered dad rock? That was the music my dad actually went, nah, not really. I'll stick with my Iron Maiden. Mike crushes us here. Billy Talent. That's a tough one. I don't know. I can't call Billy Talent dad rock music. It's, yeah, that's a tough one. Ooh, 703-2538. Thoughts on this one?

0: Sheepdogs, go for it.
1: Hey, so, like, maybe we should introduce a whole new genre. Like, grandpa rock.
0: Okay.
1: For example, Max Webster, which is before Kim Mitchell and was way cooler than Kim Mitchell ever was. And then what about Rush?
0: Yeah, big weekend for Rush, too. They kick off the 50 tour, right?
1: Whoa, dude. Now, is that dad rock or grandpa rock? Tragically Hip's dad rock.
0: The interesting thing is that Walt, who we call him the Jet Nation historian, he sent me a message. He did all the research. Dad rock is based on a sound, and it's hard to define. That's the problem with this. Like, I don't think of Rush as a dad rock band. They're a weird prog rock band. You know what I mean? It's all. I don't know. It's crazy.
1: Collective soul.
0: Not Canadian.
1: Dad rock.
0: Not Canadian.
1: No, I know, but that's like just an example of like that. Dad rock. Collective soul, you know what I mean? It's like, I know they're not Canadian, but that's dad rock.
0: Okay, perfect.
1: Too bad you didn't put me on the air.
0: You're on the air.
1: Okay, great. Thank you.
0: All right, buddy.
1: It's Chris. Okay, bye.
0: Bye, Chris. Get your mouth washed out with soap, young man. Jeez. No, it's a passion. There's lots of passion on this debate. Dad rock bands, because one, it's all started from a Loudwire article, 29 bands that are now on the dad rock list. It's weird because it's not an insult, right? It's not an insult to be called a dad rock band, for sure. But it is, in a way, an insult. They're coming in, not Canadian, but ZZ Top. Korn, Limp Bizkit are not dad rock. See, that Ty, that's why I think this debate started, because I don't think Korn and Limp Bizkit have the same sound as, say, a Foo Fighters. So let's put Foo Fighters as the crowning dad rock band. You know what I mean? It's the sound. I don't know if we got into it. I don't think we can close this one out. 703-2538 if you have thoughts.
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5: Okay, we're putting together basically the Mount Rushmore of Canadian dad rock bands. And with all the messages coming in to the Fido text machine at 703-2538, we got three definitives. Nickelback, Loverboy, April Wine. It's that fourth spot on the Mount Rushmore, the Mount Washington of Canadian dad rock bands. I don't want to put Bryan Adams in there. I don't want to put the Tragically Hip in there based on the amount of text. And the Tea Party got a lot of votes, but not enough. So we need to find that fourth Canadian act. This actually might be a job for Kent. Shu might have to handle this. You know, because he is the curator of the Jet Nation playlist. He might have to be the guy. It's tough. The fourth name on that Mount Rushmore is tough. Keep the votes coming, though. 703-2538 Fido text machine. Chili Peppers not on the Loudwire dad rock band list. I love this song. It's on the Jet.

0: The Trues, the breakdown on the jet. Good morning, 7:52. We will get back to our Mount Washington / Mount Rushmore of Canadian dad rock bands. We have a big debate between Helix, Colin James, Lee Aaron. We're trying to find that fourth spot. Currently looking like Nickelback, Loverboy, April Wine. It's tough. Keep the picks coming. 703-2538. The Fido text machine's been busy this morning. If I haven't got back to you yet, I will. I promise. Working our way through them. I also, before we do Smile of the Day, I have to own up to it again. I tried sneaking it past everybody this morning, but got busted. We have played this comedian before. We have played this clip before. Walt busted us. I played it because it's hilarious. It just made me laugh. And it made me, because yesterday was International Cheese Day, and it brought my memory back to when we used this clip from Julio Torres. I'm sorry. I know. It's a replay, but it's hilarious.
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0: Hang on a second here. Hey, robot, play that last text message that I favorited, please.
8: I know I've texted in lots, but never said my name. My name is Jamie, and I think Colin James should be on that Mount Washington of dad rock.
0: All right, cool. Thanks. But you know what's awesome about that? You get the round of applause for finally telling us your name. I love that. I always feel bad when we get these text messages. We go, 250 says, or 604 says, or 778 says, always use your name. I love it. We love having your name. And that way we can put it in the system. So we're officially friends, Jamie. Oh, a single tear rolling down my cheek. We wrap up the hour here. We'll continue our Canadian dad rock Mount Rushmore after Black Keys in a news.

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1: Good morning. I'm Nathan Maley. A public call about a suspicious vehicle in Courtney helped Comox Valley RCMP seize several real and fake weapons. RCMP arrested two individuals following a report of them suspectedly being impaired by drugs in the Comox Valley Aquatic Center parking lot on April 30th. A search of the associated vehicle yielded knives, imitation handguns, an expandable baton, cash, and more items being seized. Comox Valley RCMP said a public call like this is an example of how the public can play a role in removing potential risks from the community. Police say the investigation is ongoing and appropriate criminal charges will be recommended. Nanaimo RCMP say six people have been arrested after a stolen vehicle incident that began in the Comox Valley. Officers were called about a stolen vehicle in Comox Lake and followed the suspects to South Nanaimo after a driver fled and damaged police vehicles. RCMP Air Services monitored the vehicle as it traveled south, and police on the ground located it and made arrests around 9 a.m. Three people were released from custody, and the other three were held overnight and appeared in court on June 3rd. Police say no one was injured, and the investigation is ongoing. The first of four Island-class vessels for BC Ferries has arrived. BC Ferries says Island Wusalawal should enter service this summer between Nanaimo and Gabriola Island after it completes final testing. The new ship made its way from Damen Shipyards in Romania and will allow the vessel it is replacing to be moved temporarily to the Campbell River Quadra Island route before it becomes a relief vessel for refits. BC Ferries says the new Island-class ships will collectively deliver a 71% increase in vehicle capacity across all routes they serve and a 135% increase in passenger capacity. And if you're a young person struggling to find a summer job this year, experts say you're not alone. The Business Council of British Columbia is raising the alarm about the falling rate of youth employment in BC. It says in a new analysis that there are 51,000 fewer young people working in BC today than in 2019. It says BC now has the lowest youth labor force participation rate of any province. Policy Director Jairo Yunus says he's seeing signs of what economists call, quote, the discouraged worker effect.
2: You get discouraged, right? So you start asking yourself, you stop asking yourself, so where should I apply? And you start asking yourself, why bother?
1: Yunus says the key factors driving youth unemployment in BC are weak private sector growth and high costs for employers.
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4: Good morning. This is Rob Wolf from Odlin Brown. Canada added 88,000 jobs in May, which was much more than expected. Our unemployment rate dropped to 6.6%. The United States added 172,000 jobs in May, again more than estimates. The US unemployment rate is at 4.3%. And 10-year Treasury yields have pushed higher to 4.53%. North American markets are falling this morning. The Canadian TSX is down 495 points. The Dow Jones has dropped 143, and the Nasdaq has lost 469 points. The Canadian dollar is just lower at 71.87 US. Gold is down to 4,345 US an ounce, and oil has slipped to 91.25 US a barrel. 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
6: Well, check it, sports. The Stanley Cup Final continued last night. Carolina upended Vegas 4-3 in overtime. The series heads now to Vegas, tied at one apiece. Game 3 goes tomorrow at 5 o'clock. Over to baseball. The Jays avoid a sweep against Atlanta with a 7-2 win yesterday. Toronto will start a three-game set with Baltimore today. First pitch goes at 4. The M's had yesterday off. They start a three-game series with the Detroit Tigers today at 3:40. The CFL season officially started last night with the Alouettes getting by the Ticats 30-27. Our BC Lions have a bye this weekend. And finally, the NBA Finals continue tonight. The San Antonio Spurs and the New York Knicks. Tip-off is at 5:30. New York leads the series 1-0.
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6: Taking a look at the weather forecast, cloudy. There is a 60% chance of a shower today with a high of 16. Overcast skies tonight. We're down to 9 for tomorrow. Cloudy. There is a slight chance of afternoon rain showers with a high of 17. And Sunday, the nice weather's back. Sun and cloud with a high of 18. Low tide today goes at 3:33.
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0: awesome AC/DC. What do you got?
1: I didn't hear you mention anything about Matthew Good Band in the Canadian rock list.
0: Yeah, you know what? I did see that text. I just don't see it. You know what I mean? But hey, it's the era. It could be. You know, this is why this question is so difficult, because some bands, I think, are to one person are different to another. You know what I mean?
1: Oh, totally. Yeah, I get that. Matt Good is kind of, I don't know if he's really like, I don't know if any of the new younger generations really listen to him that much anymore. You know what I mean?
0: Yeah, he's still touring. He's still doing gigs and he's still selling well.
1: Ah.
0: But it's probably all dads to show us, right?
1: Yeah, like the old guys in the crowd, right?
0: Yeah, exactly.
1: Yeah, I don't know. That one just popped into my head. I'm like, oh, Matt Good, I haven't heard you talk about him at all. So thought I'd bring him up.
0: Nice pick, my friend.
1: All right, sir.
0: You know, the problem with this dad rock question is that the Foo Fighters, we look at the Foo Fighters, we're trying to do the Mount Rushmore or Mount Washington of Canadian dad rock bands. Livewire put out an updated list of who they believe are dad rock bands. There was no CanCon on there, so this is what we're trying to do. And if we use, say, like the Canadian all-stars of dad rock would be Nickelback, the all-star would be the Foo Fighters. The thing is this, it's not about who's listening to these bands, because lots of young people still like Foo Fighters, but they refer to the Foo Fighters sound as dad rock. So right now, judging on all the text messages we got in the Fido text machine, I like the Mount Rushmore to be, we're missing a name, but I like the Mount Rushmore to be Nickelback, Loverboy, April Wine. Those got a ton of text messages. And then we got, we got Bryan Adams, we got Trooper, which I put Trooper as a beer tent band, not a dad rock band. We got a lot of Colin James, Helix coming in.

in clutch, bunch of texts. So we need that fourth name. So we'll take a couple more. We'll do this for a couple more minutes. And let us know who you think is the ultimate Canadian dad rock band. Who is that fourth name? On that note, we were discussing Matt Goodband. Look at that. That just lined up perfectly. I would love to take credit for organizing that, but that was actually the boss who put together the playlist. Do we like the Matt Goodband in that fourth spot, the Mount Rushmore of Canadian dad rock bands? I'm going to say no, honestly, my thoughts.

All right, this is going to be my thing with Rush, because we have had a couple of messages that Rush belong on the Canadian Mount Rushmore of Canadian dad rock bands. I'm going to say Rush is out, because here's why. Rush is on the Canadian Mount Rushmore of gods of rock. Do you know what I mean? Like, they're gods of rock. They're not dad rock. That's the call I'm going to make. We can argue if you'd like. See, again, I think this should have been, we should have put this responsibility on Kent's desk. Because he can make decisive music decisions. He's good like that. Make sure you check out some hair metal tonight. Hair and Now at 6 with the Boss Man. Mount Rushmore of Canadian dad rock bands. Keep those picks coming. 703-2538. Van Halen on the Jet.

0: Dean, go for it, buddy.
1: Hey, what happened to Buckman Turner Overdrive and Toronto? Everybody went Toronto.
0: BTO, Dads of Rock, or Gods of Rock. Toronto could be a good one. That could be a good one.
1: It's a bell ringer. I mean, everybody had that disc spinning and yakking about them.
0: I like it. Okay, we'll put it on the list, buddy.
1: All right. Great, wonderful day to you. Cheers.
0: You too, buddy. I did not anticipate the passion from the Jet Nation on this one. I really did. I thought we would come up with the list, lickety-split, real quick, done and out. Done and out. But, yeah, you're busy. You're very, very busy on the Fido text machine and a ton of first-time texters today. I love that. If I haven't got back to you on the text machine, I will. Just working our way through it. The Mount Rushmore of Canadian dad rock bands. This is because we were excluded in the Canada was excluded in the Loudwire article about the most updated dad rock list. So we got Nickelback, Loverboy, April Wine, and I think we're honing in now on that 4 spot. But keep those picks coming. 703-2538.

0: Hey. Just weighing in on your Canadian dad rock stuff.
1: Yeah, the Mount Rushmore. What's your name?
0: My name's Glenn.
1: All right, Glenn, what do you got?
0: I can't believe it hasn't been mentioned yet. Honeymoon Suite.
1: Excellent pick, man. You know what? You're right. Why has nobody said Honeymoon Suite?
0: Honeymoon Suite's dad rock personified.
1: Oh, excellent pick, man. Yeah, I'm actually kind of angry with myself right now that I didn't call out Honeymoon Suite.
0: There you go.
1: Nice pick, brother. All right, man. We appreciate the call.
0: Hey, dude. Have a great weekend.
1: You too.
0: Bye.
1: Hey, who's this?
2: Chris.
1: Chris, what do you got for us, buddy?
2: Guess Who.
1: Guess Who. I didn't include Guess Who because great classic rock band and kind of in the rock gods category. You know what I mean?
2: Oh, yeah. I don't know. I'm a dad from the 60s and 70s, and who wants to Guess Who?
1: All right. Well, we'll put it on the list, man.
2: Okay.
1: I appreciate the call, my friend.
2: You betcha.
1: Yeah, it's a tough one. That's a tough one. My wife said to me last night, you got to be careful in this topic because you do come across as a bit of a music snob at times. I agree with that because, like, for example, on the Fido text machine right now, there's been a bunch of, like, bands that aren't Canadian. So I'm like, sorry, doesn't count. It's not Canadian. And I am firm. I am firm that Rush does not belong on that list. There's a lot... Jet Nation is debating me on this one quite a bit, and I appreciate it, but I can't. That's rock gods. That's a whole other list. And that's why I'm out on BTO. Neil Young as well. God of rock, right? And it's not to say that dad rock, because dad rock really isn't an insult. It's a sound. Nickelback, Canadian champs of dad rock. Foo Fighters, champs of dad rock. So again, I want to stress that this isn't chirping. This is not chirping the vibe, right? It is just a vibe. 703-20. This is getting heavy. 703-2538. But thank you for all the messages. I promise I will get back to all of them as they're stacking up here. It's crazy.
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1: Man, that commercial's making me want to go to the Griffin. I'm going. I get one of those burgers this week. At some point, I got to hit the patio. Stop by the Griffin for something to eat. We are going to take a break from our Canadian dad rock debate and take a look at the community spotlight, as we do usually every day at this time. Then we'll get back into it. No stress. Getting us there, Billy Joel, Pressure. You're on the Jet. More now.

0: There you go. Billy Joel on the Jet. Morning, 8:34. Let's jump into our community spotlight. Every Friday, we always bring Cole on to get their rundown of what's happening at Saratoga. Hey, man.
1: Good morning, Kenny.
0: What are we doing this weekend on the track?
1: Well, you know, we're usually turning left at Saratoga Speedway, but this weekend we're going in a straight line. It's the Lortco Auto Parts Drag Racing Weekend for Saturday and Sunday. Two full days of drag racing action for the only drag racing weekend of the season at Saratoga Speedway.
0: And I mean, when you think drag racing, completely, like you said, no left turns, completely different style of racing. So we're going to see some different cars, some different people, right?
1: It's a very different crowd to what we'd usually see. 330 feet is the distance of our drag strip on the front straight. Makes for plenty of close, tight racing. Bracket racing is what they do. So basically you have to kind of guess what your car is going to run. The slower car gets a head start, and then the faster car has to chase them down, all without running quicker than what you guessed your car is going to run.
0: So there's some math involved.
1: There's plenty of math involved. It's way, way more complicated than you would think goes into going in a straight line. But plenty of action going on. They've got qualifying, full day of racing, both days. So make sure to get your tickets at the gate. For this event, not at SaratogaRacing.ca, but again, it's going to be a great weekend of action. A little bit different out at Saratoga Speedway this Saturday and Sunday. Should be a great weekend.
0: All right. Again, Saratoga, go to the website if you want any information on what's happening and if you want to plan your summer, right?
1: Yeah, so for regular events throughout the rest of the year, you can go to SaratogaRacing.ca to get your tickets for all of our remaining events. I know we got the Kennedy Classic coming up next weekend, live TV across the nation for our super late model race. You want to get your tickets early for that one. But yeah, again, tickets just at the gate for the drag racing. Walk up and enjoy two full days of racing action.
0: Cole, you're a beauty. Thanks, buddy.
1: Thanks, Kenny.
0: All right, if you're working on something in the community, hey, do it up on the community spotlight. Let us know. 703-2538. You can email me as well, kenny@jetfmrocks.ca. Okay, we've been all morning. I intended for this bit to last 20 minutes, but the Jet Nation is very, very positive, or very passionate about this one. We have been putting together the Mount Rushmore, Mount Washington of Canadian dad rock bands. It's crazy to me now that I'm looking at it on the screen, not one text, call, or email suggesting 5440 be on that list. And now I'm thinking like, hey, that 5440 sound definitely fits into the dad rock category, I would think. Love me some 5440. Running for the fences. Crank it, man. You're on the Jet. Good morning.

0: great song. That's a great song. Running for the Fence, 5440. 840, you're on the jet. Hope you're having a great Friday. It is sleep and napping weather, for sure. No rain yet. Supposed to get maybe a little bit today, a little bit tomorrow, and then Sunday's going to be really, really, really nice. So no stress on the weather. You got time to have a nap, and you got time to do your yard work. Continuing the debate on the Mount Rushmore of Canadian dad rock. A couple of messages came in over that said, no, 5440 shouldn't be that fourth spot on the Mount Rushmore. So we got Nickelback, Loverboy, April Wine, open spot. Lots of votes leaning towards Helix now. Still touring. Got that dad rock sound, but I'm also wanting to put Helix in the hair metal category, right? And Sean said, can a band be on two Mount Rushmores? I'm like, nope, not when you're a music snob. Limited spots. Nope. Can't be. You get one Mount Rushmore, and that's it.
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0: Man, I got to get one of those burgers. Double-decker burger. Nice. 8:45, Quiet Riot. Now, that's a Friday morning song on the Jets.

0: I love that track. That's Bleeker. Hey, man, that's Canadian. You're on the Jet, 8:53. Go for it.
1: Good morning, Kenny. It's Nanaimo Mike's wife, Heather.
0: Hey, Heather, what's up?
1: Not much. I just wanted to throw a couple of bands in the ring, if I could.
0: All right. The Mount Rushmore of Canadian dad rock. What do you got?
1: Yeah. Can we nominate Chilliwack?
0: Ooh, good pick.
1: And how about Doug and the Clubs?
0: Doug, some BC rock and roll. I like that. Good job. Good job.
1: Brian Adams.
0: Yeah, we've had Brian Adams.
1: Excellent.
0: I do like Doug and the Slugs. That's a nice pick.
1: Well, Chilliwack is up there too.
0: Yeah, no, I agree. You guys came up with some bangers. Well played.
1: All right, sir. Have a good day.
0: I got to tell you, there's been some great response to this one. My Doug and the Slug story, I got sat down in the boss's office. I was in trouble. This was like way back when I first moved to BC. I was working at a really it was a lame country station. And there was some community thing where Steve Bosley, who played bass for Doug and the Slugs, was doing something. So I put him on the radio, and the whole time we talked about Doug and the Slugs. I'm like, Doug and the Slugs, so awesome. Love that rock and roll. And then the managers were like, you probably should like the music we play on the station and not, spend 20 minutes talking to a guy that we don't play their music. So I always, every time I think of Doug and the Slugs, I always have, it was my Howard Stern moment where the management was like, that's not what we do around here. I think we're going to put this to bed. I think we have an answer on the Mount Rushmore of Canadian dad rock accumulated by the texts. So we'll wrap it up here, but thanks for all the messages and calls at 703-2538. That was fun.
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0: All right, so our Mount Rushmore, we're going to post up the photo at the Jet Nation Facebook page. Check it out. Loverboy, Nickelback, Brian Adams, Kim Mitchell. Based on the texts, the Mount Rushmore, Mount Washington of Canadian dad rock bands. Kim Mitchell and Brian Adams. Wow, look at that, eh? Ghost to a news update.

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1: Good morning. I'm Nathan Maley. A public call about a suspicious vehicle in Courtney helped Comox Valley RCMP seize several real and fake weapons. RCMP arrested two individuals following a report of them suspectedly being impaired by drugs in the Comox Valley Aquatic Center parking lot on April 30th. A search of the associated vehicle yielded knives, imitation handguns, an expandable baton, cash, and more items being seized. Comox Valley RCMP said a public call like this is an example of how the public can play a role in removing potential risks from the community. Police say the investigation is ongoing and appropriate criminal charges will be recommended. Nanaimo RCMP say six people have been arrested after a stolen vehicle incident that began in the Comox Valley. Officers were called about a stolen vehicle in Comox Lake and followed the suspects to South Nanaimo after a driver fled and damaged police vehicles. RCMP Air Services monitored the vehicle as it traveled south, and police on the ground located it and made arrests around 9 a.m. Three people were released from custody, and the other three were held overnight and appeared in court on June 3rd. Police say no one was injured, and the investigation is ongoing. The first of four Island-class vessels for BC Ferries has arrived. BC Ferries says Island Wusalawal should enter service this summer between Nanaimo and Gabriola Island after it completes final testing. The new ship made its way from Damen Shipyards in Romania and will allow the vessel it is replacing to be moved temporarily to the Campbell River Quadra Island route before it becomes a relief vessel for refits. BC Ferries says the new Island-class ships will collectively deliver a 71% increase in vehicle capacity across all routes they serve and a 135% increase in passenger capacity. And if you're a young person struggling to find a summer job this year, experts say you're not alone. The Business Council of British Columbia is raising the alarm about the falling rate of youth employment in BC. It says in a new analysis that there are 51,000 fewer young people working in BC today than in 2019. It says BC now has the lowest youth labor force participation rate of any province. Policy Director Jairo Yunus says he's seeing signs of what economists call, quote, the discouraged worker effect.
2: You get discouraged, right? So you start asking yourself, you stop asking yourself, so where should I apply? And you start asking yourself, why bother?
1: Yunus says the key factors driving youth unemployment in BC are weak private sector growth and high costs for employers.
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3: Well, check it, sports. The Stanley Cup Final continued last night. Carolina upended Vegas 4-3 in overtime. The series heads now to Vegas, tied at 1-1. Game 3 goes tomorrow at 5 o'clock. Over to baseball. The Jays avoid a sweep against Atlanta with a 7-2 win yesterday. Toronto will start a 3-game set with Baltimore today. First pitch goes at 4. The M's had yesterday off. They started 3-game series with the Detroit Tigers today at 3:40. The CFL season officially started last night with the Alouettes getting by the Ticats 30-27. Our BC Lions have a bye this weekend. And finally, the NBA Finals continue tonight. The San Antonio Spurs and the New York Knicks. Tip-off is at 5:30. New York leads the series 1-0.
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3: Taking a look at the weather forecast, cloudy. There is a 60% chance of a shower today with a high of 16. Overcast skies tonight, we're down to 9. For tomorrow, cloudy. There is a slight chance of afternoon rain showers with a high of 17. And Sunday, the nice weather's back. Sun and cloud with a high of 18. Low tide today goes at 3:33.
0: A playlist that was crafted with you in mind. A playlist that says, I'm Comox Valley, loud and proud.
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9:09. What's up, Friday? Friday, this Friday is a napping kind of a Friday. If you can cut out of work a bit earlier, this is like the perfect temperature. The window's open, right, on the couch. Maybe there's a ball game on. Jay's game starts at 4, I think. Right? Just relaxing on the couch. This is perfect napping weather. I love it. Weekend plans. We'll take the weekend plans as well. 703-2538. What do you

the 50-something tour on Sunday evening in L.A. Four sold-out shows. It's crazy, man. Blur song 2, 918, a real Friday song. Sing it with me all together. Ready?

0: Mornings with Kenny, the Timu of morning shows.
1: What's happening? How are you? How's your Friday? 9:20. Tell me something that brought to us by Thrifty Foods. The last 2 weeks, I always say June. June is when graduation stories usually go viral. There's always funny stuff. There's always heartfelt stuff. All kinds of stuff. We've had a couple of good stories. We've had a couple of fist fights at kindergarten graduations. Now I want to do a really nice graduation story. And I'm very jealous of all the graduates at USC. Because their keynote speaker, what do they call that? Not the valedictorian. The valedictorian is a student. I think it's just the keynote speaker. Was Dexter from The Offspring. Now we all know Dexter is also a genius, right? And so here's part of his commencement speech. What a cool guy.
2: My journey at USC started straight out of high school as a pre-med student, and I was convinced I wanted to be a doctor. And at the same time, I decided to start a punk band while I was at USC.
1: Yeah, you
2: went
1: did.
2: On and earned my master's in molecular biology while playing Hollywood clubs at night. But I was still feeling pulled in both directions, and I felt guilty for continuing to pursue my passion in music. I felt like I was supposed to be one or the other, that it was impossible to be both. And those experiences have taught me that art and science absolutely do intersect. They intersect by using the creativity that naturally lives inside you and injecting the critical thinking that you've developed here at USC.
1: Dexter, too cool. Now, here's the positive thing about that. Dexter, right? Positive. He's a genius, a molecular bioscientist. He's also a pilot. He's a decorated triathlete. He's the frontman of one of the biggest punk rock bands. They still hold the record for the highest selling independent album in the history of punk rock, in the history of music, all kinds of stuff. And then there's Noodles. We all love Noodles, but they're buddies. Like, what are you doing, Noodles? You're just in a punk rock band? That's it? Poor Noodles. He's always there. There's a great video of Dexter on the last tour. They were in their Australian leg. And there was a triathlon happening when they were in town, and the race director knew he was a huge triathlete, said, hey, would you like to come and race with us? And so we did, and Noodles is at the finish line with just a bottle of booze going, hey, man, you want to do shots? It's legendary. But yeah, it's a cool moment, man. Can you imagine you're going to school, you're working hard, graduation comes, mom and dad are in, grandma and grandpa are there. Aunt Linda's hanging out, and on the stage walks Dexter from The Offspring to give the keynote. That would be pretty cool.
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1: rock stars who might not be good at giving the keynote address at a graduation, this guy would lead the pack. Wes. Wes from Puddle of Mud. Probably not the guy you want to bring on for the keynote. Makes great music, but inspirational speeches? Probably not. This is Blurry on a Friday morning, 9:25. You're on the Jet. Good morning.

0: Big Rec on the Jets. Hey, Robot, can you read us that text from Sasky Kelly?
1: Morning. That conversation the other day about playing the recorder, LOL. My mom sent me this yesterday. My nephew playing in Swift Current, Saskatchewan.
0: See, I knew it, and there is video. Ooh, the the Mission Impossible song on recorder. Hey, not bad. Couple of Saskatchewan kids just rocking out on the recorder. Hey. Okay. Do we let this play out 10 more seconds? How do they finish it? How do they wrap it up? Oh, the drum, eh? All right, let's give the kids our own round of applause here from the Jet Nation. Yeah. I think it's this time of the year is when the kids break out the recorder. I think they wait till the end of, at least when I was in school and we broke out the recorder, it was towards the end of the school year. It's like we're ever so close to summertime. Just give the kids a recorder, throw it at them, whatever, we're good to go. But I feel for the parents because that's a tough one. That's a tough one to sit through, right? Both my kids did instruments. Liam plays guitar. So that was interesting because we heard Seven Nation Army for three straight years, constantly. It's just now that when Seven Nation Army, and it's nothing against the White Stripes, but when it comes on the radio, I kind of lower it. Just because Liam, that Seven Nation Army, literally. And then he switched to Copperhead Road for some weird reason, which is a mandolin song. But Piper did, what do you call that one? The clarinet. And that was difficult to sit through. The recorder, though, ouch. Hang in there to all the moms and dads and to the kids of the Jet Nation that's rocking the recorder. Rock on.
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9: Here's what's going on.
10: Hello, it's William Stringer. The Merville Gumboot Market is coming back to the Big Yellow Merville Hall on June the 28th. Now, you'd be forgiven for not knowing about the Gumboot Market. It has got an absolutely massive following, but it does take place in Merville. And you know, bless Merville, love the place, but it's a bit tucked away. So as you're driving into Merville, just after you go past the gas station from the Comox Valley, on the left you will see the giant yellow Merville Hall. And either in that are on the field next to it every Sunday through the summer, usually from 11 until 3. There is an absolutely massive market. And there's so much going on here. They've got all the usual suspects from farm stands, food trucks, knickknacks. I mean, I can't even begin to list it off. It's a lot of stuff. They've also got games and entertainment, live music. It's kind of the epitome of a wonderful Sunday afternoon in British Columbia in the summer. So chuck this one in your diary every Sunday from 11 until 3. And this year, the first one will start on June the 28th. For more details, the most up-to-date appears to be their Facebook page, which is the Merville Hall Gumboot Market. For 98.9 Jet FM, I'm William Stringer. And that's what I ran out of air. Going on.
0: I love that, Will. What a beauty. 939. They've crowned the fittest city in all of Canada based on all kinds of stuff like yoga studios, gyms, and events. I'm scrolling through. I'll find out if we're on the list. We'll get to it after Stone Temple Pilots on the Jet.

0: let's just rip the Band-Aid off and get this out of the way first thing before we go anywhere. Hey, whoever made this list.
1: You blew it!
0: Yeah, I'm going to do it again one more time.
1: You blew it!
0: Fittest cities in Canada. Now, BC cleaned up. We're top five. Burnaby, Richmond. Richmond Hill, Ontario is three. Coquitlam, BC, four. Five is Vancouver itself. Then we, the first island stop is 27. And that's it. Saanich gets the 27th spot. Now, here's where I'm going to say why they blew it. My hometown, I love my hometown. But my hometown, Windsor, Ontario, is ninth. Now, I do like to run. I am a 4-hour, 30-minute marathoner. So that should tell you I'm an average runner. I'm not fast, but I'm not walking it, right? And I'm not one of these crazy runners that I just like to run. It's basically because I like to listen to music when I run. Okay, so anyways, what I'm getting at here is this. When I go for a half marathon or a marathon in my hometown, I'm middle of the pack, right? Perfectly middle of the pack. When I run a half marathon here, I'm in the bottom half. Like, I'm way back towards the last place area all the time, consistently. I believe we have way better athletes here than my hometown. So how is my hometown beating out my current town? Because these lists are made up, man. I think they actually have real stats involved in this thing. But anyhow, I feel that the numbers might be skewed. I think we're a lot more fit than my hometown. And again, no, I love my hometown. Like, if you were to say your hometown pizza, my hometown pizza is better than anywhere in the world. It is. And I love the pizza here, but it's not better than Windsor, Ontario. It's just not. But fittest? I kind of got to give that to the CV for sure.

0: Walt texted in, the pizza's better in Windsor because they have places that use pepperoni crumble or shredded. Yes, see, it's not the crumble, it's shredded pepperoni. That you nailed it right with the shredded, not crumble, completely different. Shredded pepperoni. And the thing with Windsor pizza is that the flop, it flops. It has New York flop to it with that shredded pepperoni. Now, again, we are, okay, my hometown, Windsor, Ontario, best pizza in the world. And then I've lived all over the place. Here in the CV, our pizza choices, second to me. Honestly, out of all the places I've lived, like, again, I lived in Fort McMurray. Did radio in Fort McMurray, not a good pizza, not a good slice in the time I lived there. Abbotsford, I lived in Abbotsford. Well, no, I lived in Mission, but worked in Abbotsford. Not a good slice there. I mean, all pizza's good pizza, but you get what I'm saying. Winnipeg and Ottawa, I lived in those markets. Winnipeg had some okay spots, but then I come here, CV, boom, couple of great slices. Second on my list, couple of great slices for sure. Ask Nicholas. Trust me, Nicholas is coming in here in just a little bit. He grew up a little bit down the road from where I grew up, but he knows what that shredded pepperoni is all about. It's delightful. I don't know what it is. Anyways, thanks, Walt. Appreciate it. That will do it for me. Thank you so much. Hey, listen, if you could, you want to help out the Tri-K Triathlon goes a Sunday. They're still looking for some volunteers. We'll see you there. It's going to be fun on Sunday morning at Vanier, the track. Enjoy the weekend. Be good. Be safe. Thanks for all the calls today. All the stuff. See ya.
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Hope you're having a great start to your Yes Friday here on Jet FM. My name's Nicholas. I'll be getting you through the next 4 hours. A Song Fact Friday ahead of us here, so we'll be talking a lot about the tunes today. We'll have our Canadian Music Spotlight, look ahead at what's going on this weekend in the Comox Valley, and just hang out. Enjoy some of the best music ever written ever. Here's Concrete Blonde.

Always learning new things about the great songs that we play here on Jet FM. This song, Canadian legend, Neil Young. And he's basically just fronting Pearl Jam. So in the recording of this track, it's Mike, Stone, Jeff, and Jack, all from Pearl Jam. It's Pearl Jam without Eddie Vedder. They found the two guys who mumble the most. If there's one guy who mumbles better than Eddie Vedder, it's Neil Young. It's Downtown here on the Jet.

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10: Hello, it's William Stringer, and as has become a yearly tradition, I'm now going to talk about Canada Day, and to begin the celebrations, I'm going to do the whole thing in a Canadian accent. And yes, I am aware it's a little bit Texas.
11: Sorry about that.
10: Hello, it's William Stringer, and believe it or not, it's really close to Canada Day. This year, Canada turns 159 years old. As usual, there's going to be a ton of celebrations in downtown Courtney. But today I'm going to talk about the pre-Canada Day celebrations taking place on June the 30th from 4:15 to 9:45. Now, this is a totally free event with food, a ton of vendors, community celebrations, and even a live band. Now, this band is called 10 Soldiers, and I've checked them out. They're really great. They're from Vancouver, eh? And in seriousness, they look absolutely a great time. They're going to bring an immense amount of fun to the celebration. So what else can I say? It's going to be a really fun pre-Canada Day celebration taking place at Lewis Park on June 30th from 4:15 to 9:45. For more details, do check them out at courtney.ca. For 98.9 Jet FM, I'm William Stringer, eh? And that's what's going on.

Song Fact Friday continues here on The Jet. This next track, it's a new one from Three Days Grace. Well, at least new-ish. It came out last year. That's basically new for our station. Called Don't Want to Go Home Tonight. And when I was looking it up, I found a Reddit thread on r/3daysgrace. And basically, there's this guy saying, I've got some criticism of it. And he does this whole long dissertation about, oh, I don't like it because of this, because of that, because of the other. And the top comment underneath, which is upvoted way more than anything else in here, says, no, you're wrong. I like it a lot. Different strokes for different folks. What do you think of this one? It's called Don't Want to Go Home Tonight.

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2: 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The email, we won't say the name. Well, Rob sent the email. Thanks, Rob. I appreciate it. One line. Rob says, can you stop saying Sammy when referring to sandwiches? And Sammy is capitalized, S-A-M-M-Y. Rob, buddy, I think you got the wrong radios, guys. I think it's the other guys. I can't take the blame for the other guys on this one. I get enough trouble for things I say on the radio. So referring to a sandwich as a Sammy, not me. Positive, that's not me. I'm going to give the other guys a Sandler. And I don't want to start a fight with those guys. But come on, if you're calling sandwiches Sammys, I can't be responsible for that.
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Song Fact Friday continues here on The Jet. That one by Tom Petty, the fourth track from his second solo studio album, so after he left the Heartbreakers. Produced by a legend, Rick Rubin, who this guy, I was scrolling through the discography of how many incredible artists that he's worked with. So you go back to the 80s, the Beastie Boys, when they were coming into their prime, LL Cool J, Public Enemy, a lot of those type of guys. Then the Red Hot Chili Peppers, Mick Jagger, Tom Petty, like I mentioned, just scrolling through the list now here, Sheryl Crow, Aerosmith, Limp Bizkit, Johnny Cash, like some absolute legends in there. Weezer, who he's worked with. Superstar.

0: It's been an uphill battle for a lot of Linkin Park fans to accept Emily Armstrong as the new lead singer of the group. Here's what Mike from the band had to say about her taking over and singing some of their older songs.
1: You know, for some people, the fact that it sounds different, they don't like that. They're not comfortable with that. I say yet, because I think the more they get like a little bit of exposure to it, some of them are going to come around and be like, oh, actually, I get it now.
2: Right.
1: But for me, I already am like accustomed to her voice, and I was ready to hear that. And when she sang it, I went, what I love about this is it sounds like the song. It doesn't sound like Chester singing the song. It just sounds like the song. It sounds great.

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1: I'm going to be honest with you. I don't know what to expect for this weekend. Weather-wise, is it going to be rainy? Is it going to be sunny? It's been one of those weeks where you wait 5 hours and the weather forecast is completely opposite. As of right now, it says tomorrow going to be showery and like 17-ish, so a little bit warmer than today. You never know. The back nine of the weekend could be sunny, could be mixed with sun and cloud. That's what they've got right now, and a little bit warmer, 18 degrees. Honestly, though, this week, it's been a weird one. I had no idea what to really expect, but that's what we've got so far for the weekend.
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tomorrow, the Comox Valley Makers Market from 10 a.m. to 2:30. It's on Comox Road, just off of the 17th Street Bridge. They're very excited about it. It's it's community focused. 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Tomorrow, supporting You Are Not Alone, who do incredible work here in the Valley and helping folks with medical treatment for their children. 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
6: 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Basically, you go over the 17th Street Bridge from Courtney. I guess you're still in Courtney, kind of heading towards Superstore on the wiggly bit. 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You know, they've got 35 artisans, usually a scavenger hunt, a raffle, and I kind of hinted at sausage. 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This thing is going on every single Saturday from 10 until 2:30. I'm going to put a link to this event at my Comox Valley Now under the events tab. For now, for 98.9 Jet FM, I'm William Stringer. And that's what's going on.
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On our way to 12 o'clock, we'll have our 12 o'clock news, weather, sports, and yeah, geez, we're so close to the weekend. You can almost touch it, especially once you get to the afternoon, Friday afternoon. We might as well already be there. 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
1: Good afternoon. I'm Nathan Maylee. A public call about a suspicious vehicle led to a large seizure of weapons and cash in Courtney. Comox Valley RCMP said they received a report just after noon on April 30th about two individuals believed to be using drugs in a vehicle parked at the Comox Valley Aquatic Center parking lot. Officers attended the scene and arrested both after finding the vehicle, and an ensuing search led to knives, a baton, and imitation handguns being seized. RCMP is thanking the public for calling in the report, saying it's an example of how the public can help remove potential risks from the community. The investigation remains ongoing, and RCMP said criminal charges will be recommended. Nanaimo RCMP say six people have been arrested after a stolen vehicle incident that began in the Comox Valley. Officers were called about a stolen vehicle in Comox Lake and followed the suspects to South Nanaimo after a driver fled and damaged police vehicles. RCMP Air Services monitored the vehicle as it traveled south, and police on the ground located it and made arrests around 9 a.m. Three people were released from custody, and the other three were held overnight and appeared in court on June 3rd. Police say no one was injured, and the investigation is ongoing. The first of four Island-class BC Ferries vessels has arrived. Tyler Hay has more.
2: BC Ferries says the Island Wasala Hall will enter service this summer between Nanaimo and Gabriola Island after it completes final testing. The new ship made its way from Damen Shipyards in Romania and will allow the vessel it's replacing to be moved temporarily to the Campbell River Quadra Island route before it becomes a relief vessel for refits. BC Ferries says the new Island-class ships will collectively deliver a 71% increase in vehicle capacity across all routes they serve and a 135% increase in passenger capacity. Tyler Hay, Vista News.
1: And economists say the outlook for young people seeking a summer job this year remains bleak. A new analysis from the Business Council of BC says the number of unemployed youth in the province has risen by 23,000 since 2019. Policy Director Jairo Yunus says recent federal limits on immigration will likely reduce competition for jobs, but he says it won't fix the economic pressures that are preventing businesses from hiring.
3: The cost of hiring a young worker in BC is still the highest in the country. So you can shrink the lineup, but if the door isn't open, then no one will go in.
1: He says the youth labor force participation is also at a quarter century low, meaning more young people have stopped looking for a job entirely.
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1: In the MLB today, the Mariners and Blue Jays both start new three-game series, with the Mariners in Detroit starting at 3:40, then the Jays host the Orioles starting just after 4. And Game 2 of the NBA Finals goes tonight, with the Spurs looking to tie the series against the Knicks before the series shifts to New York with tip-off at 5:30. The Stanley Cup Final resumes tomorrow from Vegas.
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1: Showers for this afternoon with a risk of a thunderstorm, with a temperature steady around 14 degrees. A few showers ending around midnight tonight, then cloudy skies overnight with a 40% chance of showers down to a low of 8. Mainly cloudy skies tomorrow with a 30% chance of showers up to a high of 17. A mix of sun and cloud for Sunday to a high of 18, and showers for Monday to a high of 15. Right now it's 15 degrees.
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There's no question in my mind, the greatest band that the Netherlands ever produced, it's Golden Earring here on The Jet. Well done. We've made it. Friday afternoon. Might as well be at the weekend already. Hey? Good job. Let's get through the rest of this work week.

drag racing weekend at Saratoga is this weekend. Always something exciting going on at the local racetrack. And if you want to win some seats to Saratoga, we've got some for you. A four-song, four-pack brought to you by Ace Brewing for Saratoga Speedway. Basically, you just go over to our website, michaelmoxvalleynow.com, and we want to know, what are your top four racing songs? My litmus test for this is a song that when you're listening to it, your foot on the gas pedal just wants to push down a little bit harder. I've got like Steppenwolf, Born to Be Wild. I've got Radar Love by Golden Earring. What are your top four racing songs? Go submit them for a chance at some tickets to Saratoga.

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0: The Scorpions from Germany, and you know with the Germans.
1: Made in Germany. You know the Germans always make good stuff.
0: Thanks, Vince from ShamWow. Some great stuff there. That one, a cover of a song by The Who, of course, thrown in on the Scorpions, like they had a best of album that came out in 1989. That's something that's so foreign. Like kids these days will never know what a greatest hits record is because you could just go through and make your own playlists and all that kind of stuff. But remember back in the day where if you liked a song and it just didn't come up on the radio a ton anymore, you had to go out and buy it on a CD or an album. And if you wanted all the best songs from your favorite band, you have to go buy the greatest hit. Different times.

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10: Gander, Newfoundland. What does that town mean for you? Hello, it's William Stringer. For most Canadians, and for that matter, for people all around the world, Gander, Newfoundland is an incredibly evocative place, bringing images of wild beauty, isolation, and very warm Canadian hearts. So it actually seems pretty appropriate that this tale of 7,000 strangers from around the world being taken in is being turned into a musical, and that musical is coming to the Comox Valley. I'd honestly say this event is approved, it's will approved, it's definitely one I would go to. The musical is critically acclaimed, it's been written by Canadians, and it's been playing all over the world. The music is very Celtic inspired, so you are definitely going to be filled with awe. There's going to be many humorous sections as well. Expect fast-paced, uplifting, and very, very moving. It is called Come From Away and is presented by CYMC, which is the Comox Valley Youth Music Centre. 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

0: long.
1: What are you thinking for this weekend? 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Like, if you go check our community calendar on our website, the events are starting to pack up, pile up with summer on the way here. Everybody's getting out and getting active. Are you gonna stick around the house a little bit? Maybe enjoy just the backyard. Maybe you put some work in, put in a new patio. Maybe you cut the lawn for the first time in a while. And it's like, oh yeah, I can just enjoy the backyard without thinking about all the things that I have to do. Or maybe you just have to do all the things that you've been thinking about having to do. Whatever you get up to this weekend, I hope you enjoy it.

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1: Checking rock and roll news. We should start with the Jet Nation coming up with the definitive Dad Rock Mount Rushmore / Mount Washington of Canadian rock bands that fit into the, I'm doing the air quotes with my fingers, Dad Rock category. Nickelback, Loverboy, Bryan Adams, Kim Mitchell. There you go. The next one we do is Canadian rock gods, Rush, Neil Young, Tragically Hip, and Who? Got to fill that out. Also making news today, speaking of gods of rock, the 50-something tour with Rush begins on Sunday. 4 sold-out nights in L.A. The tour runs through December 17th. They're back in the Great White North August 7th for a bunch of shows in Toronto. Also today, Unplugged, a new live album commemorating their 1993 MTV Unplugged performance is Soul Asylum. Yeah, this record comes out on August 28th. Some really cool versions of Runaway Train, Black Gold, Somebody to Shove, and Misery, which is just an awesome song. And finally today, Paul Simon has announced the Quiet Celebration concert, a new concert film chronicling his last tour, Quiet Celebration Tour, will be premiering on Disney Plus on June 26th. Be pretty cool to watch. 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

0: Song Fact Friday continues here on the Jet. Here's Noel Gallagher from Oasis on one of Champagne Supernova's strangest lyrics.
1: The fact that people actually seem to think that every single thing I write is a drug reference. Walking, right, slowly walking down the hall faster than a cannonball. Shall I tell you what that actually means?
2: Please do.
1: Right, there was a children's television program called Trumpton.
2: Yeah.
1: Back in when I was growing up. There used to be a scene every episode where there were puppets, right? And a train used to pull up at this stately home and pick up the Lord of the Manor. And he used to walk down this hall really slowly. And I just assumed that the train's name was Cannonball. But actually, the Cannonball was the train in another children's television program.
2: You've got it mixed up, yeah. But it fit perfectly.
1: Yeah.

think of bands that are in it for the love of the game, like even 20, 30, 40 years down the road, they still just love music. Right at the top of the list for me is Weezer. These guys have been together for like 30, maybe 35 years. And for the most part, the lineup's been unchanged. They haven't added or subtracted a member since the early 2000s. Still putting out music. This song came out in 2019. Something that I think kind of allows them to keep enjoying music is that they mix it up every once in a while. Like a couple albums ago, they put out one that was just a cover album. This one, not from a cover album, called Van Weezer. Basically, they tried to sound like Van Halen and do a bunch of heavy rock. It's the end of the game.

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1: From Vagina, Dead Levee.

That's another one of our made and played in Canada musicians. 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It's a new streaming platform. We just opened it to the public earlier this week. We were collecting submissions for about a month, maybe 2 months. And now we've got enough. We've opened it up. Over 200 artists from coast to coast, including over 100 from British Columbia, that you can listen to. Some new stuff. If you're interested in some new music, go check it out. Maiden Played in Canada.ca.

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10: Here's what's going on.
11: Hello, it's William Stringer. The Merville Gumboot Market is coming back to the big yellow Merville Hall on June the 28th. Now, you'd be forgiven for not knowing about the Gumboot Market. It has got an absolutely massive following, but it does take place in Merville. And, you know, bless Merville, love the place, but it's a bit tucked away. So as you're driving into Merville, just after you go past the gas station from the Comox Valley, on the left you will see the giant yellow Merville Hall. And either in there or on the field next to it, every Sunday through the summer, usually from 11 until 3, there is an absolutely massive market. And there's so much going on here. They've got all the usual suspects from farm stands, food trucks, knickknacks. I mean, I can't even begin to list it off. It's a lot of stuff. They've also got games and entertainment, live music. It's kind of the epitome of a wonderful Sunday afternoon in British Columbia in the summer. So chuck this one in your diary every Sunday from 11 until 3. And this year, the first one will start on June the 28th. For more details, the most up-to-date appears to be their Facebook page, which is the Merville Hall Gumboot Market. For 98.9 Jet FM, I'm William Stringer. And that's what I ran out of air. Going on.
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1: That's one of those songs. A cover song can go one of two ways. Either you try and make it sound exactly like the original, or you take the bass of the song and just make it as much like your band as possible. That sounded exactly nothing. 0% like the Bob Seger version. That was all Metallica. Okay, we're coming up on 2 o'clock. I'm going to get out of here. Thanks so much for hanging out, and I'll talk to you again Monday. We're already at the weekend. Enjoy your weekend. Get out and do something. Or don't. You don't have to. I'm not your dad.

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what, 2 weeks away from the official start of summer? Scientists just dropped a fun new fact about mosquitoes. This is actually so in line with how 2026 has been going. I think you're going to laugh at this. It's coming up later. And a price freeze on some fun summer activities was just announced for the island. I'll let you know where you can go save some money this summer. That sounds pretty good, right? We got some Brian Adams, Diana, an underappreciated tune, I think. It's on the jam.

They're still saying there's a chance of thunderstorms for later this afternoon, early evening, but the wind's kind of still on the show right now, isn't it? 30 to 40 kilometer winds for the rest of today. Pretty cool at 14 degrees right now. I know it was a bit of an exciting morning up in Campbell this morning. RCMP have given an update. I got that coming up in 10.

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Well, this Friday started off with a bit of a bang in Campbell River, literally. RCMP was on it with some pretty heavy police presence when shots were reported heard in a neighborhood near school in Campbell River. The great news is just a bear banger, and the reason for setting it off was just a misunderstanding, so all's well. But that was a scary couple hours for parents, for sure. That's got to be one of the biggest downsides of social media, is you know so much, but still nothing at all. We do have the full story with facts waiting for you on the newsroom, mycomoxvalleynow.com.

There are rules in the rock world. And one of those is some artists you just don't talk smack about. But someone just did, and it's actually got me thinking. It's got me hearing some tunes differently. I need a Jet Nation take on whether or not this guy's out to lunch.

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9: Hello, it's William Stringer. And as has become a yearly tradition, I'm now going to talk about Canada Day. And to begin the celebrations, I'm going to do the whole thing in a Canadian accent. And yes, I am aware it's a little bit Texas.
10: Sorry about that.
9: Hello, it's William Stringer. And believe it or not, it's really close to Canada Day. This year, Canada turns 159 years old. As usual, there's going to be a ton of celebrations in downtown Courtney. But today I'm going to talk about the pre-Canada Day celebrations taking place on June the 30th from 4:15 to 9:45. Now, this is a totally free event with food, a ton of vendors, community celebrations, and even a live band. Now, this band is called 10 Soldiers, and I've checked them out. They're really great. They're from Vancouver, eh? And in seriousness, they look absolutely a great time. They're going to bring an immense amount of fun to the celebration. So what else can I say? It's going to be a really fun pre-Canada Day celebration taking place at Lewis Park on June 30th from 4:15 to 9:45. For more details, do check them out at courtney.ca. For 98.9 Jet FM, I'm William Stringer, eh? And that's what's going on.
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0: when they were talking smack about an Eddie, I kind of assumed it was Vedder. No, it's been Van Halen. Out of the blue, kind of. I don't think I've ever heard anybody talk smack about Eddie Van Halen, to be honest. And especially not after he passed. That feels illegal. So this guy from Jesus and Mary Chain has been all over the headlines for saying that he hates Eddie's playing. But listening to the full clip, he did kind of have a good reason.
1: Can't stand Eddie Van Halen's guitar playing. I think he ruined rock guitar all through the 80s and 90s because so many people copied them. And I just couldn't get any of that, like, playing as fast as you freaking can and cramming as many notes in 1 second as you could.
0: He's kind of got a point, right? I mean, a lot of people took after him. There was definitely a sound in rock after that. He's got a point, but man, these headlines are ripping him apart. I mean, we all know, don't touch Eddie Van Halen. It's a no-go zone.

0: to know you.
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brain still calls that the Pirates song. Tell me I'm not alone. There are some signs up now in the park for everybody going through, but yesterday, confirmed cougar and cub sighting at Dogwood Park in Courtney, right next to Biltmore Park area.

opening day for Mount Washington. It's coming up quick here. Bike park, zip line, and more all back this summer. And they just announced a new feature. It's going to make it even easier to get up there. And maybe that's why the sunshine's cold now. Rain today, rain tomorrow, and maybe some sunshine coming through for Sunday before the rain's back on Monday.

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Opening day confirmed for June 26th. 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They're promising some big discounts and free youth opportunities this summer, too. 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Mountain almost open. 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

Heads up, if you're traveling Highway 19A, both directions closed just 4 kilometers south of Campbell River between Linwood Road and Seawave Road. Both directions, detour in effect right now, so follow signage and keep it slow through there while first responders work.

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10: 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I guess you're still in Courtney, kind of heading towards Superstore on the wiggly bit. 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They'll go quite well together, I'd say. You know, they've got 35 artisans, usually a scavenger hunt, a raffle, and I kind of hinted at sausage. 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I'm going to put a link to this event at my Comox Valley Now under the events tab. 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

Just a reminder, we have an MVI on 19A just south of Campbell River Stories Beach area. It's between Linwood and Seawave Road. It's shut down both directions of traffic right now. So a detour is in place. Follow signage. Keep it slow through there and watch for workers, of course. I do have a map of the closure from Drive BC up on the Jet Nation Facebook page if you want a visual of what's going on there. But this was kind of a big day. The new Toy Story song dropped. They've been hyping this up all week. There's been petitions getting launched all week as well because of who's behind it. Taylor Swift. This is the first time I've seen a blowback for a song of hers, honestly. It's it doesn't compare to the other Toy Story theme song, but if you want it, I can play a little clip for you, but I need a yes, Jet Nation. Final text line if you do want it. 703-2-JET.

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2: I need to address a message that was sent to me that this ain't me. 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I think this is the other guys, the other radio station in town. Because I know it ain't me. The email, we won't say the name. Well, Rob sent the email. Thanks, Rob. I appreciate it. One line. Rob says, can you stop saying Sammy when referring to sandwiches? And Sammy is capitalized, S-A-M-M-Y. Rob, buddy, I think you got the wrong radios, guys. I think it's the other guys. I can't take the blame for the other guys on this one. I get enough trouble for things I say on the radio. So referring to a sandwich as a Sammy, not me. Positive, that's not me. I'm going to give the other guys a Sandler. And I don't want to start a fight with those guys, but come on. If you're calling sandwiches Sammies, I can't be responsible for that.
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1: I'm Nathan Maylie. Mount Washington will have improved emergency responses soon thanks to a new project. The Comox Valley Regional District broke ground on construction of a new fire hall last week. The project aims to provide better support for emergency response and protection for the community. The construction will be led by Momentum Design Build and will include new truck bays to store response vehicles and firefighting equipment. The project is expected to be completed by October or November. Boaters may have to wait a little longer to get their vessels in and out of the Comox Marina later this month. The Comox Bay Sailing Club will be assembling and launching several new dock float sections from June 23rd to 25th, causing temporary delays and closures. The boat launch ramp will be closed periodically throughout the day for 10 to 15 minutes at a time, while assembled dock sections are launched into the water. Boaters are being asked to avoid launching their boats during peak periods and follow all posted signage and directions. Vancouver Island University says it has approved its 2026-27 budget with a $1 million surplus after finishing the 2025-26 year with a $5.3 million surplus. Tyler Hay has more.
2: Interim President Dr. Dennis Johnson says the budget is the result of deliberate action and operational changes will ensure a strong financial footing moving forward. The university says the budget was shaped by challenges including volatility in international student enrollment and increased competition for domestic students, paired with inflation, replacing dated technology, and deferring building maintenance. Johnson adds the institution will be better positioned to respond to changes and support learners in the future because of the actions it's taken now. Tyler Hay, Vista News.
1: And the BC Prosecution Service says Peace River North MLA Jordan Keeley has been charged with one count of sexual assault. The service says the alleged offenses happened between January 1st and September 20th, 2024 in Fort St. John. Keeley did not immediately respond to a request for comment from Vista News. Keeley was elected as a BC Conservative in the October 2024 provincial election. He left the party in March 2025 to sit as an independent.
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1: In the MLB today, the Mariners and Blue Jays both start new three-game series, with the Mariners in Detroit underway early on, while the Jays host the Orioles starting moments from now. And Game 2 of the NBA Finals goes tonight, with the Spurs looking to tie the series against the Knicks before the series shifts to New York with tip-off at 5:30. The Stanley Cup Final resumes tomorrow from Vegas.
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1: A few showers ending around midnight, then mainly cloudy skies overnight, working its way down to a low of 8 degrees. Mainly cloudy skies tomorrow with a 30% chance of showers up to a high of 17. A mix of sun and cloud for Sunday to a high of 18, and showers Monday to a high of 15. Right now it's 16 degrees.
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1: Whoa, was that some mixed reviews on the Toy Story song? It's all because it's Taylor Swift. I get it. Jet Nation blew up my fight.

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I wouldn't betray you like that, Jet Nation. Especially knowing my forgotten favorite tune is coming up in just 10 minutes. I would never spoil that with Swift. That would be a crime.

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1: Today's forgotten favorite is a 1967 release from Cream. Second track off their second studio album. Hands down, their best known tune. But just because you know it doesn't mean we shouldn't give it a little spotlight. Jack Bruce says he came up with the bass riff in almost a fit of desperation after a night of unsuccessful writing with Pete Brown. They had limited time while out on tour to sit down and write. It just wasn't working. But rumor has it, Bruce went to a Hendrix concert and was then inspired to pen this tune. Hendrix would actually later go on to cover these tunes himself live show. Much faster, of course, but a cool little full circle moment. You knew it was coming. It's Cream, Sunshine of Your Love, the Comox Valley's Rock Station.

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Just a reminder, we still have Highway 19A closed both directions in Stories Creek. That's just 4 kilometers south of Campbell River. Detours in place, follow flagger directions, keep it slow through there. I do have a map of the area that's affected on the Jet Nation Facebook page if you want to get a visual of that. DriveBC is also keeping you in the loop. It is definitely Friday in the Valley, and I bet you're looking for your live music fix. We got it. Kicking it off with Live at 5:05, of course, just after the 5 o'clock news. It is Friday. And then I'm going to be hitting up Amy from the Griffin Pub to see what's going on there this weekend, because they've always got something up their sleeve. Hang out with me. I'll get your weekend plans in order.

Why does the weekend still feel so far away? It's Friday. Maybe because there's just so much happening. It's a big one for us. Jet Rock Patrol is going to be out there all across the valley with the Canadian Tire Box. What's in the box? $125 of Thrifty Foods. Did whoever can figure out the four-digit PIN to open that box? We did not think it would be this hard. We say, but we can't even open it. So we need someone to figure it out, but you only get one try a day. Good news is Dean's going to be out there Saturday and Sunday. It's worth finding him if you like free groceries. I think everybody does. Just a heads up, this Sunday we do have a couple more road closures popping up just for a big event taking place. I'll let you know where you want to be avoiding in 10.

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11: Gander, Newfoundland. What does that town mean for you? Hello, it's William Stringer. For most Canadians, and for that matter, for people all around the world, Gander, Newfoundland is an incredibly evocative place, bringing images of wild beauty, isolation, and very warm Canadian hearts. So it actually seems pretty appropriate that this tale of 7,000 strangers from around the world being taken in is being turned into a musical, and that musical is coming to the Comox Valley. I'd honestly say this event is approved. It's will approved. It's definitely one I would go to. The musical is critically acclaimed. It's been written by Canadians, and it's been playing all over the world. The music is very Celtic inspired, so you are definitely going to be filled with awe. There's going to be many humorous sections as well. Expect fast-paced, uplifting, and very, very moving. It is called Come From Away and is presented by CYMC, which is the Comox Valley Youth Music Centre. 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

much about this. So heads up, we got a road closure coming up this Sunday for a triathlon. 8 to 1 this Sunday. It's going to be headquarters, Vanier, Dove Creek area. You know that little route they do there. I'm just saying, you know where to avoid if you got places to be, and you know where to be if you want to cheer them on. Triathlon on a Sunday is crazy.

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1: Check in rock and roll news. We should start with the Jet Nation coming up with the definitive dad rock Mount Rushmore / Mount Washington of Canadian rock bands that fit into the, I'm doing the air quotes with my fingers, dad rock category. Nickelback, Loverboy, Bryan Adams, Kim Mitchell. There you go. The next one we do is Canadian rock gods, Rush, Neil Young, Tragically Hip, and Who. Got to fill that out. Also making news today, speaking of gods of rock, the 50-something tour with Rush begins on Sunday. 4 sold-out nights in L.A. The tour runs through December 17th. They're back in the Great White North August 7th for a bunch of shows in Toronto. Also today, Unplugged, a new live album commemorating their 1993 MTV Unplugged performance is Soul Asylum. Yeah, this record comes out on August 28th. Some really cool versions of Runaway Train, Black Gold, Somebody to Shove, and Misery, which is just an awesome song. And finally today, Paul Simon has announced the Quiet Celebration concert, a new concert film chronicling his last tour, Quiet Celebration Tour, will be premiering on Disney Plus on June 26th. Be pretty cool to watch. Live and local, Winter Sleep playing the Waverly. 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